0: 111 Charlie, rescue 111, respond to Hillsboro eastbound I-95 west of referencing a suicide, 2002.
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1: 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We got enough to show and from three sides. 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
0: 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A type unknown, unknown if it's medical or PD related. PD also has this call. 2011.

0: 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We'll be continuing.
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1: 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Be advised, it's going to be at Inspirit of Tamarack. So East Wing is going to be room 2605.

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1: 263, acknowledge.
0: 263, acknowledge call, 2013. 5201 chest pain.
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0: 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Whiskey 114, engine 52, chest pain at 2604 Northwest 2nd Street, 2608 Northwest 2nd Street, 2013.

0: about the time 5-2 I just added you to this call. Reference patient's age. It's a 13-year-old male, conscious and breathing. He's having chest pains. 2014.
1: Sorry, I forgot to copy.
0: Shannon Route 2014.

0: V6 redispatch, you say this is no injury?
1: Reading was, came in as an abdominal pain, vomiting, it's now turned into a chest pain.

0: 3 to respond to an electrical hazard at 6760 Southwest 10th Street, 2015.
1: Acknowledge.
0: 2015.
1: Coming in, copy on the structure.

0: And if I were out in my...
1: ...2731 Ash Street, Watergate Condominiums. It's an elevator alarm, but the person inside the elevator, 5400 response to the Catalina building.
0: And just out of that.

0: Acknowledge round.
1: Acknowledge round 2017. Acknowledge 2017. 6-9, caller's advising that the elevators are not working at the building and his father needs assistance getting to the second floor.
2: Road unit 303, 113 Charlie, 30-year-old female, having abdominal pain.

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2: 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Mother advised she's having another seizure, 2050. Responded to 3801 Davie Boulevard. This is going to be in the parking lot. Reference domestic with injuries, 2015.

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1: This is going to be referenced as 87-year-old Spanish-speaking male, conscious of breathing, complaining of vomiting and abdominal pain. 2058.
2: 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Good night. Thank you.
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1: Rescue 84, you can show us available.
0: Acknowledged, 2101.
1: Yes, ma'am. Good evening. I have a question. I just got back to the station. We went to West Boca. I was on a call, cleared the hospital, or I don't think I initially cleared the hospital, but we were leaving the hospital, heading back to the station, and we came up on choking. I believe Pompano was dispatched to it as a cur call. Northeast 3rd Avenue. I'm not sure the exact address. Did you have me on that call?
2: What's your unit number again?
1: Rescue 4.
2: One oh two.

0: Okay. So I guess we're going to have to create a call for what we were just on and transport it to West Boca. It was a choking, and it was on Northeast 3rd Avenue, right down the street from the hospital.
1: Okay, thanks.
0: An arrival right after us. I got on the radio, and I did say, you know, put me on the call in 102 zone or arrival, because it was a kid choking. They were in the front yard waving at us as we drove by. So it kind of happened quickly.
1: A kid accidentally choking.
0: Correct.
1: I copy, stand by. Copy, should I be responding to an 83-year-old female conscious and breathing with abdominal pain? 2103.

0: 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Blue SUV versus a white Ford Focus 2104.
1: Rescue 5 on his way.

0: A Pompano unit was dispatched as a cur call. It was in zone 102. But I believe it was a cur call.
1: No problem. Let me try to see if I can find it.
2: Thank you.
1: What time was it?

0: Probably around 8 o'clock.
1: Okay, copy. They have a call for a chest pain at 2608 Northwest 2nd Street. A 13-year-old. That was at 8:13. Northwest 2nd Street, a 13-year-old male having chest pains.
0: This one's going to be on Northwest 3rd Avenue.
2: Caller resident just got home and they found the maid still in cold. Adult female in her 40s. Female will be around as well. Caller, if you're going to lose CPR.
1: Yes.
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1: 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Mayfair. 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

0: reservoir info.
1: When I'm sorry, I was looking at Pompano calls. The call that Deerfield PD was on was at 4250 Northeast 3rd Avenue, so I changed it to that address.
0: Perfect. I believe that's the one. Thank you.
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1: 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Caller just advising the patient has shortness of breath. It's going to be a female. But additional information. 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
1: in route. 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It's going to be a 73-year-old female conscious and breathing. Complainant advised she's feeling very sick. 2132.

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1: Yeah, 1700 block of Northwest 9th Ave. I have a two-car minor MVC. Any PD, please.
0: Copy.
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0: 302 though.

0: 139 Rescue 57, that's on approximate location of 5959 Northwest 17th Place, 2133.
1: Four seven go.

0: iPhone 11.
1: Can we make a call back and confirm that complaint?
0: They disconnected, but they are back on the phone. The female stating that the mother is having a stroke. This time she's texting to 911. They updated the address to 5971 Northwest 17th Place.

0: advise that the first time the person called, the mother, which was the patient, was telling her to get out of the house, they did create a call for DOE.
1: To the 700 block, Northwest 9th Ave, reference to Matt Snow's injuries, 2135. The Battalion 13.
2: NJM 47, you can put me out at Briark.
1: 471 copy.
3: 13, go.
1: Battalion 13, okay, I have engine 46 on rescue 246 responded to that incident.
3: Yeah, cancel the rescue. There's no injuries. I need PD. And I will take engine 46 because there's a vehicle on the other side of the road down the block that I can't get to. I just need them to check for additional occupants and any hazards over there.
1: Copy. Rescue 246. Copy, cancel.
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1: Church, Mike Bonhomer, Johnson and Douglas.
0: 2040. She's saying it's going to be an audible fire alarm from smoke detector.
2: Golf seizure. Seventh Avenue, 920 Northwest 7th Avenue. This is a broad partnership for homeless. This is going to be in the lobby, reference to seizure 2141.

0: Myanmar 19 Alpha, sick person.
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1: Is he taking up part of that right lane over there or no?
0: No, he's in like the bike lane. He's not in any of the driving lanes.
1: Got that. If you feel good with leaving, then you can clear.
0: Copy, receive, leave, any.

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1: Baton 84, go ahead.
0: What's the last transmission about fire rescue?
1: Rescue received a call for the address of 6463 Southwest 28th Street. The police have a history. He called asking for help, but made threats to shoot them upon arrival if they were to come. He said he's not feeling like himself and he wants to go to a hospital. He is a 30 to 37 year old male who appears to have a history of doing this. PD does have a call, but they're waiting for additional units to respond out. Currently pending.
0: Understood. So, close out that call for rescue, that they're needed. PD could secure the scene and they'll show up.
1: Acknowledged. 1146.

0: Go ahead.
1: PD advised the call is open. They don't have any units as yet to send over to this location.
0: All right, send me the district sergeant's phone number to my pager, please.
1: Copy.
0: Are there any PSAs on? I just need somebody to babysit this vehicle. It's causing a major traffic problem.
1: Stand by.
2: T79, engine 100, clock 184. Engine 17, time 84, being dispatched with vehicle rollover on U.S. Highway 27 southbound north of mile marker 20, U.S. Highway 27 southbound mile marker 20 north of. It's a civil vehicle that's rolled over in the wooded area and hit a tree. Unknown if the subjects are conscious and breathing. I'm a passerby. 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
1: Battalion 84, copy on TAC 4. Battalion 84, be advised, Air Rescue 85 is on the surface. Did you want to have Dade advise on their helicopter or have them launch?
0: I'm going to have them launch. In which direction on US 27 is this?
1: Rising, southbound.
0: I miss it, copy.
1: 149.
0: Battalion 4 to Arcom. Is this before Pines Boulevard or after Pines Boulevard?
1: I'm out there.
2: It should be south of Pines Boulevard.
1: South of Pembroke.
0: That's you, Nick. Repeat your last.
1: Battalion 84 is going to be south of Pembroke.
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0: Battalion 84 to Battalion 19. I'm going to go ahead and jump the 75 to the turnpike and come up northbound.

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1: 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So you want myself to go Pine CUS 27?
2: 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I'll come up northbound from 27 and the turnpike.
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3: 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We're going to be taking the same route as you.
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0: 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That's just the tie and 99 responding. It's US Highway 27 southbound, mile marker 20 north of. They're advising that at mile marker 18 and a half, there's a rollover. They advise on the map, it's just past county line. It's a silver vehicle that rolled over into a wooded area and hit a tree. Unknown if the person is conscious or breathing at this time.
1: Understood. Looks like platform 84 might be first on scene.
0: Okay. 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

0: Fly from 84 to Firecom. Can you confirm if the vehicle is heading southbound or northbound on US 27?
1: Southbound. Last update.
0: Repeat, please. Unclear.
1: Southbound via the last update.
0: Copy, southbound.
2: 21 54.

0: 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Be advised, we're about to get off on Okeechobee, US 27 exit. We noticed a couple Miami-Dade units in front of us heading that way to the accident.
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0: 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We can see emergency lights probably 2 miles down. Just advising.
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0: Platform 84 Park. Be advised if you saw a Miami-Dade rescue unit heading back southbound on US 27. You may contact with them to see how far north they search on the 27th.
1: Hang on.
2: 2159. This was Rescue 79. We just passed multiple Miramar units aware from Pines Boulevard south to mile marker 15 right now, and then we're not seeing any accidents.

0: Engine 100 Delta responding unit. So we are US 27 South, and we just passed it shortly by maybe a quarter of a mile. It's going to be south of mile marker 21. We're attempting to turn around now.
1: Rescue 100, we're on scene. We'll advise the vehicle by the woods. Yeah, this is a man. We'll advise. No one seems to be around the vehicle.
0: 2200.
2: Italian 9M. I'm arrival as well. You show me a command.
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2: Pretty far south. I believe we are past mile marker 15. This is going to be southbound.
1: Yeah, we're about mile marker 18 now. There's nobody in the vehicle.
3: Acknowledge. We're heading back north at this point. We've gone as far south as mile marker 15. No sign of any accident.
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0: Affirmative. It's a silver vehicle, rolled over in the wooded area, and it's going to be around mile marker 18 and a half.
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1: 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I have EMS 31, platform 5, engine 31, engine 5, engine 105, rescue 5, rescue 105, responding to a structure fire at 1915 Washington Street. 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It's a Spanish speaker advising everyone is out of the house and there are flames coming out the front window. 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

0: 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Go ahead and start Battalion 74, Ladder 74, and Hazmat 31.
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1: 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Engine 105 is going to be in command. I got a two-story apartment building in the rear. I got flames showing out of the window here. Second engine, I guess that'll be engine 5. Come down the alleyway north of Washington.
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0: 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We have heavy fire shown from the second story of a two-story apartment. This is going to be a working fire. You can go ahead and show Captain 105, assuming command. Engine 105, I'm going to assign you to fire tech. Engine 5, you're going to stretch the secondary line. 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
8: 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We're going to throw a ladder on the Charlie side of the structure.
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2: 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We knocked the main fire down. 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
0: 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Can you give me a CAD report, please?
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3: 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What do you find us?
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0: 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I'm going to have you pair up with Rescue 231 for a secondary search. I'm going to have Ladder 74 just stand by for now.
1: Stage. Copy. We'll bunk out. Stage.
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0: TECO has been notified. 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
1: Yeah, copy.
0: 2255.

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0: 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Letter 74, you guys can go ahead there.
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0: 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We're going to begin de-escalation. I'm going to clear all units except for Engine 105, Engine 5, Rescue 105, and Rescue 5 at this time. 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

0: any further.
1: That's half out, Thomas.
0: Yeah, I'm sorry. What details do you have?
1: The caller advised that someone rear-ended him, possibly intoxicated. FHP is requesting rescue for the patient. The Silver Tucson versus a Silver Chevy Malibu. Also be advised we have Rescue 278, Rescue 57, 178, Quest 57 also on this call.
0: I'm
1: the time fast time be advised you're very low.

0: Whiskey 57, we don't have a direction of travel they were coming from prior to going to the off-ramp, do we?
1: It says Turnpike Exit 58 off-ramp, southbound.
0: Copy. We got nothing showing. We're entering the Turnpike northbound, Boulevard.
1: Copy, nothing showing. Entering Turnpike northbound.
2: Group 57, can you do a call back to get a better location of the patient? We'll wait right here at the Turnpike southbound and northbound.
3: Rescue 278, we're arrival, two vehicles, minor, moderate, everybody appears to be out, one of us. We're going to be southbound right at the sunrise off-ramp.
1: Rescue 278, copy, arrival, moderate to moderate, you say southbound at the sunrise exit?
3: Yep.
1: Rescue 57.57, did you copy the update?
0: Arrival is going to be southbound just before the off-ramp. Two vehicles, minor, moderate, everyone appears to be out. We'll be out investigating.

0: 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I copy the 7 8 units on the left main.
1: Lieutenant 5 7, copy. 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

0: Engine 104, traveled southbound from Griffin Road over to Hollis Boulevard. We have nothing showing. Have nothing further on this. We'll call us on Foundit.
1: 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Show you it's available on Foundit 328. Just on next wing check, please.
0: Ladder 38, same. Go back to 9.

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2: Battalion 102 on tech, monitoring.
1: Acknowledged. Battalion 102, you have rescued engine platform 102 from 102 Victor Zone for highway accident I-95 southbound Hillsborough Boulevard on ramp. I-95 southbound Hillsborough Boulevard on ramp. They're advising it should be a black Chevy Silverado. You can hear a male yelling in the background.

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1: 8348 Southwest 25th Court, call is advising at the vacant townhouse. Call is advising the smoke alarm is going off and there's a smell of something burning. PD also has the call. We have engine 70, engine 19, rescue 70, rescue 19, and 107 at battalion 84 on the call.
0: Battalion 19 copy.

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0: And your family arrival team, we do have a two-story, multi-residential story. You have nothing showing at this time from the side of the structure. We'll be investigating you. All right.
1: Copy, two-story multi-residential structure, nothing showing from the alpha side, investigating all advised, the timing from copy.
2: Charlie, when that copy, show me arrival as well on the alpha side.
1: Arrival alpha side.

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4: Agent Senator, come on.
1: Come on, go ahead.
4: Agent 72, come on.
1: Command, go ahead.
4: Yeah, Chief, they're stating that the neighbors are stating that there's nobody in our home. They think they smell some type of smoke from both adjacent units coming from her. At this time, the doors are locked. Do you want us to go ahead and pop the doors?
1: That's affirmative. Is it just the smell of smoke? You guys have the ticks on you yet?
4: Copy. We don't smell anything. The neighbor states that she smells something and she hears a smoke alarm going off.
1: Command, copy.
0: Major 107 arrival.
1: Command, copy. All of the units can stage outside, level 1 staging outside of the community once we come on arrival.

0: Man's arresting 19 or 370. Let's see if we can make access to these vacant structures by possibly opening a window prior to forceful entry.
1: Let's see 19 copy. We're in the back of the structure.
2: Agent standing to command.
0: Command, go ahead.
2: One of the neighbors to the west side already opened the door. The house is all clear. We're still missing the house on the left side of the neighbor. This is the one that we're going to be able to force entry.
0: Command copy. Sounds good.
2: Now they need force arrival.
0: Okay.

0: Rescue 7, you can come in.
1: Come in, go ahead.
0: We're on the Charlie side of the structure. I have a clear view to the front door. It's vacant. Don't see smoke at this time. The door is locked.
1: Come in, copy.
2: Engine 70, going to force entry.
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1: 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Just to confirm, we did make entry on the second structure?
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0: 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There's no extrication.
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1: Go ahead.
0: I'm going to go available returning on base. Rescue 74 is going to remain off scene. Ladder 74 is also clear. Go ahead, clear attack channel.
1: Copy. I'm going to go to my main channel. Attack 4 clear, attack 4 clear, 721 hours.

0: Battalion 39
1: flying. 10-9, Battalion 39. Be advised, we're also receiving a call for Sawgrass southbound at Pratt Sonoma, just south of, involving a vehicle accident. Caller is not on scene, involving a black Lincoln Navigator. 740.

0: Harvey's Mighty Units. We have Tampa. It's going to be just south of Sunrise at the 0.5-mile marker.
1: And can you repeat your low volume?
0: Very much. Tampa is going to be just south of Sunrise at the 0.5-mile marker.

0: 792. We're on scene. I have three vehicles, moderate damage. I have VSO on scene and a Road Ranger. Everybody appears to be out of the vehicle at this time. We'll be out investigating. We'll advise.
1: Clearly, South Tower Avenue on scene. I have three vehicles, moderate damage. VSO and Road Ranger on scene. Investigator 744. Five condom 1039.
2: 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Copy. I'm going on scene now.
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1: Go ahead.
0: So one BLS at this time, we go hold with the units on scene. Cancel everybody up.
1: Okay, cool. So at this time, I'm showing yourself and EMS 39 also is already a risk in our view.
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1: Tower Plutonium 5-2. I have yourself, Engine 103, Engine 63, Rescue 63. I-95 northbound, Copens Road, north of, it's supposed to be in the express lane, a black Crown Vic versus a wall. It's partially blocking traffic, and FHP is being notified.
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1: Engine 6-2 arrival. We have one vehicle. Moderate damage on the left shoulder, will advise on injury.
0: Number one vehicle on the left shoulder, moderate damage, will advise

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1: You're clear, TACFOR. I'm going to go back to Maine and handle this incident.
0: TACFOR. TACFOR will be terminated. You just go back to Maine at 8:12.
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1: Hey, 53.
0: Right, 13-5, from you here.
1: That's affirmative.
0: Copy. My response.
1: That's affirmative.

0: That's why I kind of responded in this prayer daily there. If I just said enter off of 8th Street.
1: Church of God, 8th Street.
0: 857.
2: All right, Squad 29 Admiral Rival, establishing command.
0: 10-8-57.
2: Squad 29 Admiral Rival, investigate.
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0: All right, Swatch 19, we do have an active leak. It looks like it's going to be like a 1-inch poly line from what we can tell.
1: I copy active leak, 1-inch possible poly line, 8295, conflict command, hazmat 5-3, copy.

0: 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I'm in ECD to assist traffic at Northeast 17 Way and 8th Street, please.
1: 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I'll advise 901.

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1: Go ahead.
0: All right, get ready to copy some intercessions. I need TD posted up at, please.
1: Go ahead.
0: Northeast 9th Street and Northeast 17th Way. No southbound traffic. Northeast 17th Terrace and Northeast 8th Street. No eastbound traffic. Northeast 8th Street and Victoria Park Road. No westbound traffic.
1: I'll copy that, sir. 903.
0: An important note for the one on 17th Way and 9th Street, they're going to have to remain in their vehicle to make way for the hazmat team when they come in the street.
1: I copy that. I'll send all the information over to DLE dispatch.
0: And 13 Bravo, water sir.
1: 903.
0: Command, send out a group one page, please. We have an active gas leak. We have one line stretched. Crews are attempting to dig up the area a little bit. And we have water secure, waiting on hazmat team arrival.
1: We sent out that information, sir.

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0: And Command of Firecom, do you have a second team coming?
2: Tell me if we're located with contacting county at the time.
0: Got it. And I really need those officers posted up at those intersections, please.
2: 904.
0: Command, sir, another rescue, please. Go 3.
2: And 905.

0: Made a fire come.
1: Go ahead.
0: Give me two more rescues. One's going to be medical and one standing by for assistance. I'm also going to need you to notify OSHA that we have a work scene related injury here.
1: I copy that, 905.
0: I've got one worker being evaluated for transport by, I believe, Rescue 13.
1: Yeah, no, it's not okay.

0: Commander Firecom, can you update that Group 1 text that we had a worker-related injury here on scene and that OSHA needs to be notified?
1: That's affirmative at this time. Feels on Friday, it's only going to be one patient.
0: So far, just one, yes. And what was the status on Tico?
1: Tico hasn't taken any heavy unit in route.
0: Can you also send a fire investigator my way due to the injury?
1: And on it, risk of 13K of your life.
0: Command, what would you say to advise on?
1: You just confirm you need a rescue unit reference to injury call.
0: Well, I had asked for two more rescues to respond, code 3. And I'm requesting a fire investigator to respond due to the worker injury on scene.
1: I copy that. Rescue 216 and Rescue 216 are your additional rescues.

0: 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We do have it capped off. The leak is contained at this moment.
1: Copy. Command Hazmat, when you come down off of Sunrise at 17 Way, give me a heads up and I'll move my vehicle for you and we'll move engine 13, get you in a good spot.
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0: Rescue 203 to command.
2: Command, go ahead. What rescue is this?
0: Rescue 202. Do you want us to come down A Street?
2: Yeah, you can come down. Yeah, you're going to be coming from that direction. Yeah, post up on 8th Street, just west of 17th Way. You can stage there.
0: Rescue 202, copy.
1: And 5 calls to command. Be advised, Richard, you have the ground.

0: How's that 17 go?
1: How's that 33? We're right.
0: Alright, stand by. We'll make some position for you.

0: Prevention 13, if I come.
1: Go ahead.
0: You could also show me a route.
1: Not 13.

0: Premier Fire Command, make this station 202. They're going to be assigned to medical.
1: I'm copy, Phillips, medical, 916.
0: What was that other rescue that you sent here for me?
1: The rescue 216, however, main is advised they didn't get a response. Rescue 49 is already en route.
0: You said rescue 49 is coming?
1: That's affirmative.
0: All right, when they get here, they're going to be assigned rehab.
1: Yeah, no, I'll try to come rescue 49, copy.

0: just confirming you probably going to be rehab once you arrive on the scene.
1: Oh my God.
2: Command, just double check in on the notification to OSHA and the state. Did that get completed?
0: The mile check was supported. They were given information.
2: I was unreadable.
0: Support is still landline giving the information.
2: Perfect. Thank you.
0: You're welcome. 917.
3: 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Secured.
2: Command copy, leak is being determined to be secure. You can cancel the second hazmat team.
0: Acknowledge. Hazmat 17, agency B Battalion 17, confirm your copy.
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0: 918.
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2: And command 2, rescue 202. Let's just confirm that there are no more patients here. And as long as there's no more patients, I'm going to free up Rescue 49, and you guys can take over rehab here

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1: 202, we copy.
0: RSC 49, you can slow the code 1, because I think we may be good. Just give them a few minutes and I may be able to free you.

0: Commander SC-13, did you transfer in the bay?
1: Fire Council Command, it shows that Rescue 13 advised on main that they went out to Broad General. They're still currently en route.
0: All right, copy, thanks.
1: You're welcome, 921.
0: Can you get them on main and ask them for patient status for me, please? If it was level 2 or anything like that, or ALS, BLS?
1: That's affirmative. They explained it was a level 2 in the call.
0: Hey, Max, sorry, I was talking to somebody. Can you repeat that?
1: That's affirmative. Main dispatch advice, he advised it was going to be a level 2 trauma patient to BGH.
0: All right, copy. Again, just update that group one text for me, please, with that information.
1: Copy that.
2: Flight 17 responding.
1: Flight 17, be advised, you're on TAC 4. Switch over to dispatch 2.
2: Copy, thank you.

0: Command 202, just confirming, no more patients, correct?
1: Negative, no more patients.
0: All right, Command Rescue 49, you can clear. And Command Rescue 202, just assist with rehab as needed with the guys.
1: 202, copy.
2: 49, copy, thank you.
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4: They did, and they acknowledged the time 17 advice. He's just monitoring.
0: Roger.
3: The 917 copy. I didn't copy that. You show me a rebel. Thank you.
4: 924.

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1: Post permission 3-5, and permission 13 are around.
0: Are they on the channel?
1: That's affirmative. Permission 13, go ahead.
2: Permission 13 here.
0: Yeah, Command 2, Prevention responding. I just wonder what your ETA is. I got a couple workers here and a superintendent that was trying to get over near the scene. I'm trying to keep them out of the area.
2: Understood. Right around the corner.
0: Copy that. I'm on 8th Street and 17th. Give me face-to-face with the air.
2: Copy that.

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1: Sir, but we'll take that line back and try to get an updated ECA for you.
0: Please, and thank you.

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1: And that's affirmative, sir. We made that line back for Tico. They're advising approximately 30 more minutes.
0: Roger.

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1: Go ahead.
0: Just curious, support 29, were they ever dispatched here? 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
1: I'll check back with me in regards to support 29. I'll check the status as well.
0: Yeah, they should have been dispatched. If they haven't, please send them here.
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0: You want me code 3 or code 1? Oh, code 3, please. 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

0: 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In command. It's going to be a good address. We got smoke showing on the Bravo side of the house. We got investigating. 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
0: 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Cancel attack. 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Engine 60 and rescue 60. 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
1: 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EMS 17 was 97. 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

0: 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They're in a wheelchair, unable to leave. 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
2: on this, sir. 201 copies, nothing. 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
2: 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We have rescue 40, engine 105, rescue 231, engine 40, engine 31, rescue 7, platform 5, Italian 7 responding. Caller advice.
1: This one.
2: No, this one. The caller advice. Smoke everywhere. The door is turning green and brother is advised brother's door is locked. The desk is having the complainant. Copy. The desk is having the complainant evacuate. She advised she's the only one in the home and she's outside now. I see smoke is coming from the bedroom inside of the residence. They didn't open the door. Copy. And advising the smoke is spreading. They can now see the smoke coming from another bedroom outside. 1551.
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0: 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Battalion 5, copy.
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3: 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I'll be assuming command. Let's go ahead and have everyone continue code 3 until we can make entry into the apartment.
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4: Come here and go.
0: I got a partial view of the back. Looks like we got some smoke showing from the eaves over there. I'm going to walk around back and see if I get a better look.
3: Copy, I see it too. Dispatch, I'm going to declare a working fire at this time. Do a group one page. I'll be assuming command on the Alpha side. Battalion, so you can go to safety for me.

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1: Command go.
0: Yeah, it looks like we got an active fire on the second floor all the way on the back side of the unit. Have engine 105 stretched to the rear.
2: 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We do have flames in the apartment at this time. We got darkened down with the pumpkin. Go ahead and extend the duct line up to the apartment so we can get a full knockdown. It's going to be apartment 29.
1: 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Engine 105 driver, charge the line.
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0: Battalion 7, make me Charlie Division. Send me a couple crews back here with a brown ladder and some pipe poles. We're going to need some ventilation back here.
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1: Charlie Division, can you copy that? They're unreadable.
2: 105.
0: Charlie Division, command.
1: Command, go.
0: Yeah, we got some laminar smoke. Good smoke changes, though. Looks like we got water on the fire.
1: Command, copy.
6: 5.5 arrival. Well, be advised, we got a hydrant on AO 14 if we need it.
1: Command copy. Command 5.5. Go ahead and bring a secondary ladder and some pipe poles to the Charlie Division. 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
10: 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Or do you want to stay available?
1: Negative, we're good.
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7: Engine 31, command. 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
1: Very good.
7: You want a second line, anything?
1: Yeah, go ahead and advance in the second line. You don't have to charge it yet. Let's see what Battalion 7 on Charlie Division says.
7: Copy.
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0: Start pulling some ceiling in the Charlie Delta corner. Let me know if you got anything in the attic space.
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0: 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If you can, do face to face with Charlie Division.
1: EMS 31, command, waiting for assignment.
0: Go ahead and be safety. Command Engine 31, can you guys try to secure utilities to the apartment?
2: Yeah,
0: copy
2: that. We just got to the second floor. We're going on there now. Car 2, I'll
0: make contact with him
2: momentarily. Copy. Yeah,
0: go ahead.
2: Fire's down at this time. Thank you, team, for the license.
0: Copy, you need ventilation. Engine 40 driver, can you bring up a fan?
3: Engine 40, I'll copy the fan.
4: Charlie Division Command.
0: Command, go.
4: Alright, we're doing a coordinated van on the Charlie Delta corner. I just did a face-to-face with Captain from Engine 105. So he's got high heat in the ceiling area. We might want to set up a roof division. Do we have an aerial on team?
0: Yeah, 10-4. Platform 5, can we try to do a setup and establish a roof port?
5: Copy. We're going to come around the Charlie side.
0: Command, copy. Command dispatch, did you upgrade the assignment to work in fire and send me all resources? I don't see ladder 45 on the, or ladder 74 on the call.
6: I did upgrade it to working fire. It's been rescued to 05 and hazmat 31. Did you put the ladder on the call?
0: Copy. It's supposed to be both aerials.
7: Rescue 7, command.
0: Command, go.
7: Primary performance 29 is clear.
0: Copy. Primary search complete.

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1: Sorry, can you repeat?
0: We want to make sure the adjacent apartments are evacuated while we're still up here.
1: Affirmative, thank you.

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1: Vanguard 31.
0: Engine 105, they got most of the ceiling pulled down. There's still a lot of smoke at the apartment. It's mostly residual. There's clean wood above on the drywall. It doesn't look like anything is moved outside the initial apartment.
1: Copy. Ventilation should be up there.
0: Yeah, that's affirmative. We're going to pull some more ceiling, but it looks like we've got the door under control.
1: Charlie Division, to command. Command, go to Charlie Division. Engine 105 is low in here. I'm sending them out. They're far with two. Send me a fresh crew, please. Command, rescue 3. Can you head to the Charlie Division?
2: Rescue 40's out of Charlie Division on the ground level.
1: Copy. Make face to face with Charlie Division and get an assignment. Charlie to Rescue 40. Come up to the second floor.

0: 27, command.
1: Command, go.
0: Jason, comments are clear.
1: Copy, thank you. Do you need rehab? You guys good? Are you for another assignment, or do you need rehab?
0: You can another assignment. We're still on air.
2: Unit 31 to command.
1: Command, Rescue 7. Go ahead with your battalion on Charlie Division. See if you need anything else. Command, the safety guard.
2: We have smoke coming from the east on the Bravo Charlie corner.
1: Command, copy. I believe Engine 31 is still pulling ceilings in that vicinity.
3: Resident 40, Battalion 74. I wasn't able to make contact with the division supervisor, Charlie division supervisor. Are you hot enough to make entry with a host?
1: Commander SC 40, he should be on the second floor on the Charlie side.
4: Two of five's arrival.
5: 69.
6: Hazmat 31's on scene.
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1: Go for command.
0: Rescue 40 is exterior Parway 3. I got Rescue 7, second floor, they're over on like 5th floor expansion.
1: Copy.

0: Sorry, how come here?
1: Good.
0: Okay, that's number 24 minutes into the incident.
1: Copy. Fire's under control. We're in overall stage. No need for a par at this time.

0: Command to Charlie Division, just be advised, we're putting up a drone with Wolf Detection signatures.
1: Copy that. Interior crew, Rescue 7, just reported Adequate's plane is actually cooler than it is inside. You have an air monitoring unit here, Hazmat 31.
0: Command to Hazmat 31. Bring monitors to the Charlie side, second floor.
2: Hazmat 31, go.
0: Can you bring some monitors to the second floor Charlie side?
2: Copy.
1: Yeah, let's do some atmospheric monitoring in the units. It'll be 27 and 26, I believe.

0: 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If you can assign any free unit on your side for a secondary search when you can.
1: 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I'll assign Rescue 7 secondary. 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
1: 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We're still in gear. 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
2: 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I guess you're part of the master at 40. 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
2: Black and Flocker from the man.
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2: All right, I'm not getting any readings on the take all over on the Bravo Charlie side, nor on the Alpha side on the roof.
0: Copy. I'm going to clear the roof. You can come down. I got no indications from the drone as well.
2: I haven't got anything.

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1: Yeah, I declared fire out. We're in over upstairs.
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1: Yeah, where are you right now on the fire scene?
0: I'm not that heavy. Do you need the monitors back?
1: Yeah, we'll give it a few minutes. I just shut off the fans. We're going to let it naturally ventilate for a couple minutes, and then we'll get a monitor up there.

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3: 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Patient is upstairs toward the south side, hit her head, and is bleeding. 1652.

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1: 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Alarm malfunction due to an electrical short. System took a full reset. We'll be available. Is that call in our zone that 64 is going to?
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2: 10-4. Southbound side. Subject pulled over, passed out. Reference a truck parked on the side of the road. We're trying to get further.
4: Car accident, you have 4 lateral and Sam Rackling.
2: I'm sorry, repeat your last.
4: For our car accident, Sam Rack's responding also.
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2: Rescue 5-3, that's affirmative. Looks like they do have a call for 31st Ave and Commercial Boulevard. Setting a bus versus a vehicle.
4: Copy. We're almost there. We're going to stay on it. It says there's 3 patients.
2: Yes, that's what the caller said. Said the child's no longer seizing. Copy.
4: Is a camera.
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1: 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We're going to see if we can assist.
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0: 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I'm going to be on TAC 5, TAC 5.
1: What time is 39?
0: What time is 39?
1: Is this a report of a smell of gas or an actual leak?
0: The note states there's a smell of gas.
1: Copy. Go ahead and hold the response. Have a zone unit respond. 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

0: 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It was set off by Cook, and they do need help with reset.
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2: Off to a rescue already on the highway. 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

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Supposed to be a female. I do not have a clothing description. Possibly 26 years of age, that was conscious and breathing.

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1: Copy. 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
1: Acknowledge patient contact 777. 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
0: 7-6, EMS 17, Ethan, just a 7 copy update.
1: EMS 17, I copy update. Should we code 1 until units arrive?
0: That sounds true.
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1: Fire sprinkler company guy is coming up there right now, so we just shut down the LSMY again. So as soon as the water stops flowing from his unit, we'll go ahead and take off and we'll give it to him.
0: Obviously.

0: 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I see 66 engine. 66 respond. The 295 Oak Ridge Q. 295 Oak Ridge Q. 1729.
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0: 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It's advised you have an 85-year-old male, not conscious but breathing. Gas colony on the toilet. 1729.

0: 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Go ahead over for TAC 5, please, TAC 5.
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1: 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To the right of the location, there's going to be a tree on fire. We're getting multiple calls. They do see smoke, no flames. And 40's back, copy.
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1: Traffic.
2: South Juliet, West Federal Highway, just 40, you mean just watch an accident with the injuries, 1801 North Federal Highway, 1735.
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1: Acknowledge.
2: Do you think we should go to 136 and turn around, or do you think that accident might be more west than how it came in?
3: No, it's backed up all the way past Flamingo Road. So if you turn around at Flamingo or Hiatus, I think you'll be all right.
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0: Copy, rescue 216, 1738. Good evening, this is Joe Passau, 200 North Broadwalk, Logan's Beach Bar, 1739. Chang Cruz, Zone 5, general fire alarm.
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0: Copy. And something for a three total.
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2: Rescue 86, we're arrival, it's gonna be 595. What, eastbound on top of Flamingo Road, you're gonna have to go to 136 to get it. We have four vehicles, minor moderate, we'll advise on injuries.
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1: 4-6 respond.
0: 1740. 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Copy. And then 10-4.
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0: 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There's units closer, 31st Avenue and Commercial.
1: 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Rescue 278 is not in service, and Rescue 78 is at the hospital.
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0: 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Rescue 76, rescue calls on 4 Alpha 11170 Red Hawk Street, 11170 Red Hawk Street. In reference to a 91-year-old male that was unconscious, he's now coming to.
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0: We arrive in the area. Can you confirm the address, please? Last address on 28th Court is 180, not 150. Sorry, it's 150, not 180.
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0: 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JV 86 Bay Alpha, on the medical. Accident with injury. Response to Northwest 9th Avenue, West Broad Boulevard, westbound east of, accident with injury, 1753.
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0: Copy, engine 2. A black Honda CRV and a transit, unknown injuries, blocking the westbound lane. PD has a call as well, 1754.
4: What call did you put Rescue 83 on?
5: Rescue 83 was placed on a unknown medical, 595 westbound, south at Southwest 136th Avenue, for dispatch 4.
4: Copy. Are they going single unit, or is there a suppression unit on scene as well?
5: I don't know. Dispatch 4 just came over and asked for Rescue 83.
4: Copy. I understand that. Can you check and see if there's a suppression unit on the call? If not, can you assign one so they can support and provide some traffic control for them?

0: That's affirmative.
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1: Engine 22, we've located the incident in the rear of the businesses. We've got several small trees on fire. We stretch along.
0: Rear business, several small trees on fire, 1806.

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0: 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I have no additional. 1820.
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Copy Rescue 16. 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

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Fire alarm sounding.

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0: 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It'll be a 25-year-old male, conscious, breathing, is vomiting, and not feeling well.
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0: doing here. 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
1: Rescue 81, be advised it's a subject that's been walking for over 2 hours and is overheated and requested fire rescue. 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
0: Copy that. Is the year. You try to find out further?
1: It's appearing
2: with HD University.
1: Acknowledged. What do you want? It appears that it's coming in from DLE. On scene.
3: She's responding. So it's a 74-year-old male, conscious and breathing, has a headache, thinks it's almost too much for him. 1836. Remember, I want to see Charlie fall no injury.
4: 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What's your location?
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1: 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We have no answers. 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
1: Do you miss 17 to the call?
0: Already done. 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

0: 36 Echo, fall with injury. 36 Echo, rescue 36 responding to fall with injury. 7431 North University Drive, 7431 North University Drive. Back to mine, unit 206, 1847. Fire come to Baton Rouge 15.
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1: 1848.

0: Okay.
1: My 78 good.
0: Mainland City commercial is clear. We have two vehicles eastbound, just east coast, 441 on commercial.
1: Quint 78, copy. Two vehicle eastbound, just east of 1849. Copy, engine 35, 1849.

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0: 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Seven. Caller advised someone's having a seizure by the Greyhound drop off, 1851. 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
1: 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That's 954-481-2304.
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Robert Holy, 1857.

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Rescue 24 Engine 11. Battalion 24, you responded to a stabbing at approximate location of 2535 East Atlantic Boulevard. Unit standby for dispatch.

0: 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Rescue 63, sure you responded single unit, enter 24, you copy update.
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Reference sick person 1902.

0: 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There is also a premise flag, but it's not a direct hit. It's a 7751 Northwest 42nd Court.
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0: 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Rescue 31, engine 31, engine 74, engine 45. Rescue 5, ladder 74, being the special commercial structure fire at 219 North 21st Avenue. 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
4: We're receiving multiple calls regarding 219, 315, 320 Johnson Street, all advising the same thing. There's smoke coming out. People are screaming fire. I don't know if you want to let me know.
3: Okay. For the multiple calls, which one do we have? Which address for multiple calls?
4: The first address was 319 Johnson. Then we have 320 Johnson, 315 Johnson, 311 Johnson, 219 North 21st Avenue.
3: That is the one on the beach. Go ahead and hold both Holly Boulevard Bridge and Sheridan Street, please.
4: Copy.

0: Copy. I'll advise as soon as they say. Just be advised. We have multiple people saying there's a dog inside. I don't know if there's any person still inside.
1: Copy. We'll keep all units responding code 3 until first unit on scene can advise.
0: Copy. Additional notes are going to be advising black smoke, possibly from an apartment above a business, but I don't have a business name.
2: Okay.
0: Fire Combat 25, just really quick. On your call, you have EMS 31, Platform 5, Engine 105, Engine 5, Engine 40, Rescue 5, and Rescue 40. TD is confirming black smoke. Haven't advised any further.
1: Copy, that's 319. Johnson.
0: I'm going to have to confirm, but I believe that's the same address they went to.
3: Engine 40, we're on scene. It's going to be a two-story strip lot, and we do have smoke showing from the FD side of the structure. It's going to be a working fire. Show engine 40 in command.
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1: 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I copy a working fire. 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
0: Copy.
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1: Command, you're going to show me on scene. This is Battalion 5. I'm confirming a working fire at this time. I do have black smoke showing from the roof, possibly the eaves. I'll be assuming command on the Alpha Bravo side.
0: Copy. When you have a chance, can you confirm the address, please?
1: Just leave it as 319 Johnson for right now.
0: Copy.

0: 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We're going to have to get access from the inside of the structure, from the first floor, and come around to the back. Oh, I'm sorry.
1: Sorry. 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You guys will be backup line. 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
0: 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We'll raise up the security gate for you.
1: 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We should be getting there now.
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1: 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Caller says the house smells like smoke, nothing seen. He'll be working off TAC 1.
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5: Go ahead.
1: It is recommending Station 18. Do you want me to go ahead and get them?

0: requested on a commercial fire on 40 Charlie's Own, 319 Johnston Street. That's working on Tac 4. Tac 4.
1: Copy. I just got the page. Show me en route.
0: Copy. Sure, en route. 1928.

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0: I'm sorry, I think we were stepping over each other. You're advising your 505?
1: 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My unit number is Inspector 505, but on fire call outs, we go by Inspector 5.
0: I copy. 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No problem. I'll show you in route.
1: Copy. Thank you.

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1: 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Question of Baker Act. 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

0: And your fourth?
1: Go ahead.
0: NDC says a boat sinking with nobody on it. You have the Coast Guard and sea towing route?
1: Negative. Are you requesting we start them?
0: And your fourth, review last?
1: Do you want us to go ahead and start the Coast Guard?
2: Tango 2, this is just an interior canal. Coast Guard is not going to respond. Let's get on scene. And the occupant or the boat owner may have services that he can call.
1: Hang on.

0: Hi, Condo Battalion, this is...
1: Go ahead.
0: Once again, anything further, reference the caller disconnected, and we got voicemail and callback three times. First thing, when he's a caller initially called, all he advises that the boat was docked and not sinking from an accident. We're getting a call from...
1: Reno 1, boat storage, correct?
0: Oh, no, and the caller didn't advise. And it also looks like we're getting an additional duplicate call from the Coast Guard who was requesting if we had any information on the incident.
2: Well, I'll be seeing you in a minute. I'll give you an update.

0: Command, is the second floor clear? All units are down.
1: Exiting now.
0: Copy. 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
1: Copy and route. You're going to be responding to an 86-year-old female. Caller advised having asthma attack. The door's unlocked. And advised she can barely breathe or talk. Is having chest pain as well. Also be advised of two premise hazard flags, one outer, one direct hit. Helena Holiday, black female, date of birth 7/25/1978, height 5'3", weight 160, brown eyes, black hair. Holiday threatened a neighbor with a firearm during an argument. 1945. 1945.

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0: 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Zone 39, Charlie, Rescue 39, response to 6 person at 6878, Northwest 29th Court, 6878, Northwest 29th Court, 1948.
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